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recently released this year from Linda Linda's that was Burning Out, bringing us into the 7 o'clock hour of Sunday on Kansas City's indie alternative 90.9 The Bridge, where we love music. I'm Bella, and I'll be tuning in beside you until 10, but in our upcoming 7 o'clock hour, we have artists on the way from Portugal the Man, the Pearl Jam, local artist Cat King, Lambrini Girls, Arlo Park, Social Distortion, and plenty more of yours and our favorite artists. And up next from ASAP

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Still to come is music on the way from Arlo Parks, Buggles, and the Lambrini Girls. And up next from Rowena Wise, here's Blood Ties.

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Partners in Crime by Social Distortion on 90.9 The Bridge, and before from Tame Impala, you heard Is It True? Wrapping up our 7 o'clock hour is music from Cherry Glazer and Idols, but up next from Semisonic, here's You're Not Alone.

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We hope you're having a good Sunday evening, and happy Father's Day to all the fathers tuning in tonight. Coming up, you can expect to hear artists like Duran Duran, to the Smashing Pumpkins, Noah Kahan, to Happy Landing, Blonde Shell, and plenty more of yours and our favorite artists. And up next from Biba Doobie, here is All I Did Was Dream of You.

0: from New Constellations. That was Hot Blooded on 90.9 The Bridge. And before, you heard from Duran Duran with Hungry Like the Wolf. Still to come is music on the way from The Cure and Noah Kahan. But up next from The Smashing Pumpkins, here is Adore right after this.
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0: Heart Has to Work So Hard by Blanchel on the Bridge. And it wasn't that long ago that Blanchel was here in Kansas City for their concert over at the Truman. If you missed it, there is a concert recap on our Bridge app and website. And also on our Bridge app and website are plenty of ticket contest giveaways because we want you to experience live the artists that you hear in our rotation. And you have the chance to see and hear Dave Matthews Band at Morgan Amphitheater on June 24th, Secret Rhythm Society, Aquizotics production at the Folly on June 26th, Cake at the Topeka Performing Arts Center on June 27th, Esther Rose at the Record Bar on June 28th, Geoffrey Asmus at the Madrid on June 28th, Shaggy at Voodoo Lounge on July 1st, Killer Queen, a tribute to Queen at the Uptown on July 2nd, and Bob Dylan with Lucinda Williams at Starlight on July 4th. All contests end at noon unless otherwise noted on our Bridge app and website under the contest tab.
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Andrew Bird and Gavin Brevik with Need Someone on 90.9 The Bridge. Before, you heard from Hot Chip, and wrapping up our 8 o'clock hour is Music on the Way from Bittersweet and from Beach Bunny. And up next from Walk the Moon, here's Anna Sun.

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I'm Bella, and thank you for choosing The Bridge to join you on your Sunday evening. I'll be tuning in beside you for just one more hour, but in this hour, we have music on the way from David Byrne, Jesse Wells, Wednesday, Fontaines D.C., Interpol, Muse, and plenty more of yours and our favorite artists. And up next, here is local music from local artist Waxahachie with Right Back to It.

0: You just heard Vertical Worlds by Eka Vandal on 90.9 The Bridge. And still to come is music from Wednesday and Jesse Wells. But up next from Wombats, here is Moving to New York right after this.
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0: That was Townies by Wednesday on the Bridge, and before you heard from Jesse Wells. Still to come is music from Interpol and Fontaine's DC, but up next here is some local music from local artist Seiko. It was so wonderful.
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From Kneecap, that was Smugglers and Scholars on the Bridge, and it is that time of the night where I have to say goodbye and goodnight, but as always, thank you for choosing The Bridge to tune into on your Sunday evening, and if you are tuning in from a car radio, I hope you make it safely to wherever you are going. But if you are not listening from a car radio, I still hope you have a safe night, and keep enjoying the tunes. Just because I'm going does not mean the music is going anywhere, so feel free to tune in as late as you would like. And wrapping up the 9 o'clock hour is music from Tyler Ballgame, but up next from Muse, here's Resistance.

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This is Moscow. This is Moscow calling. On the 12th of April, the Soviet Union orbited a spaceship around the Earth with a man on board. The astronaut is a Soviet citizen, Major Gagarin Yuri Alekseyevich.

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It's wonderful.

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Yeah, we bring it back to the start. Here's a moment of silence, ring it back to the art. Mind blowing, it's a classical part. A Zamrock, a hip hop, an alternative spark. Yeah, it's the way that I'm on.

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Mary in the Junkyard, band out of London in the UK, with Crash Landing as new music discovery at 90.9 The Bridge. And that is how we open up our show for Monday morning, hanging with Truda and the now six-year-old Jordy the Printer Cat, celebrated his birthday yesterday. And boy, he had a good day, too. Good morning. We are reminding you that you are beautiful. You are loved. You are not alone. Opening up another week on the wireless together here. And it is so great to be back in the chair, right? We heard from the Wallflowers, Portugal the Man, and the solo Rostam back at the top of the hour. And right now, it is Lily Allen with The Fear.

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From Spoon, the way we get by, 90.9 The Bridge, the morning show with Truda for Monday. Today is the 22nd of June, and coming up after 7 o'clock this morning, we'll have the On This Day list to look back in music history, a little On This Day rewind. Also, Nick Haynes should join us in the 8 o'clock hour this morning for Nick's Picks, the scoop on stories we need to know for the week ahead. And of course, World Cup dominating for another week here in Kansas City. Looking forward to the Big Orange this week. We'll talk a little bit later about what that means. As a matter of fact, we're going to try to track down, because we haven't heard from her in a while since we've paused our coverage of the Kansas City Current. But Jillian Carroll Latrinko from the KC Current broadcast crew has been everywhere with the World Cup. She's been to the matches. She's been to the fan fest. She's been on stage. She's been backstage. We're going to try to hit her up tomorrow and get the scoop on everything World Cup this week here on The Bridge. A reminder that all of this music and programming is made possible by you, because we are 100% community supported, and that means we are 100% funded by you. And so we're closing down our fiscal year next week. Can you believe next week is already July 1st? I don't think we're ready for this. But it is the end of our fiscal year, and you can help us bring it to a close in a strong manner by either starting an ongoing monthly membership or giving of an amount that feels comfortable to you. Bridge909.org/donate, or hit the donate button at the top of the Bridge app. Hey, speaking of, today is New Music Monday. So today that we unveil a whole bunch of new sounds for you. And this is the latest from Metric called Time Is a Bomb.

All right, Rosa Walton with Heart to Heartbreak on 90.9 The Bridge, Kansas City's indie alternative. The Black Keys, David Bowie, and the brand new Metric with Time is a Bomb. That is part of New Music Monday for today. And a reminder that New Music Monday culminates, as always, tonight at 8 o'clock with Recently Released with Sarah Bradshaw. A whole hour of new music discovery. Some of it so cutting edge, it didn't even make rotation this week. If you want to truly keep up on what is new in music, Mondays at 8 p.m. here on The Bridge. 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Or if you're on the app, go up to the left-hand corner menu, drop down, and hit contest. You can enter right from your phone. The On This Day list coming up after 7, and music from Tennis and Vampire Weekend

0: right after this.
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All right, there are Gorillaz with Orange County on 90.9 The Bridge as we open up the 7 o'clock hour on Monday morning, June 22nd, across the city of Fountains. You are hanging with Truda and Jordy the Printer Cat, and you are beautiful. You are loved. You are not alone. The aforementioned Printer Cat, by the way, as I said earlier in the show this morning, celebrated his 6th birthday yesterday. We did the bane of his absolute existence, and that is I got him a little birthday, well, I say birthday suit, but that means something completely different to us as human beings. I got him a birthday set with a party hat and a birthday boy bandana and a bow tie, and he appropriately hated it. He hated it. But, you know, he got some great toys, a lot of catnip. Jordy the Printer Cat, 6 years old now. He was a pandemic kitty. 6 years. Always a reminder of that time, for sure. We had a great Friday with our Juneteenth playlist, and thanks to all who reached out by email or the text. Very impactful playlist, as always, and great to step away and let the music speak for itself. Big weekend in the World Cup action, and this week will also prove to be big as the group play winds down, but KC back on the world stage, and we've got some big orange headed our way, too. We'll talk about that a little bit later on. All right, let's do the On This Day list, though, for June 22nd. Today is National Onion Ring Day. It's National Chocolate Eclair Day. And appropriately enough, it is Take Your Cat to Work Day. Well, he does that every day. He works on this printer. Jai Rodriguez from Queer Eye for the Straight Guy is 47. Carson Daly is 53 years old. Now, you can tell, I think, how old a person is by where you know Carson Daly. Now, Carson actually started in radio at the great K-Rock, KROQ in Los Angeles. Went to MTV, of course, for TRL. Now has been on the Today Show for quite some time. Carson Daly, 53 years old. The actress Amy Brenneman is 62. Tracy Pollan is 66. Happy birthday to Meryl Streep, who is 77. And Todd Rundgren is 78 years old. But a big birthday to Cyndi Lauper, who celebrates number 73.

So the crack research team is in charge of the votes and the tabulation for the top 909 cover songs of all time. But I sure hope that that one is in there somewhere, because Money Changes Everything, a cover from Cyndi Lauper of The Brains, 1978 tune there on the bridge, as Cyndi Lauper celebrates her 73rd birthday today. All right. Happy birthday if it's yours. Good birthday shares. Meryl Streep. I mean, gosh, the acting queen, a birthday today, too. All right. And

0: And as we said, Jordy the Printer Cat, yesterday, 6 years old. We got a lot of stuff coming up on the show this morning, including Nick's picks. Nick will join us in the 8 o'clock hour as he does. And as we said earlier, going to try to track down our friend Jillian Carroll Latrinko for the show tomorrow to tell us all about what she's been up to throughout the World Cup, bring us the sights and sounds of FanFest, and what we can expect for the rest of our time with our soccer fans here in KC and the matches still to come at Kansas City Stadium. All right, so that's coming up on the show. And music-wise, we'll start off local with Greeting Committee right after this.
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Vince Staples' latest is called Cotton, and it is New Music Discovery at 90.9 The Bridge. We are Kansas City's indie alternative. Good morning. Hanging with Truda on this Monday, the 22nd of June. We also heard from Blur, Beck, and the Greeting Committee. Some local 909 back at the top of the set. Monday together again, and opening up a new week on the wireless with each other as well. So glad that you are back and making us your summer soundtrack. It was summer, by the way, officially underway as of yesterday. It was the longest day of the year. And believe me, this has felt like the longest month of all time as well. So it just that dovetails perfectly. But here we are, first full day of summer, I guess you could call that today. And what can we expect? Well, partly sunny skies and a high of 75. Wait, where's summer? Believe me, we'll take it. We'll be begging for this in August. Cloudy skies for throughout the rest of the week. Sunny and 81 for tomorrow. Chance of thunderstorms. According to this, come back in on Wednesday. We do have a chance of showers Tuesday night into early Wednesday morning. So we'll keep you apprised of that. You know what? We haven't done this in a while. I'm not just talking about this show, but rumor has it, which we shall do now. Well, now it's officially into summer. We can get into all of our traditions. And like I said, coming up on July 1st, it is the Bridge New Year. It's our organizational fiscal year. But why not just call it the Bridge New Year, which kicks off with, of course, our top 909 cover songs of all time countdown, July 1st. Hope you're joining us here on the Bridge. Shark Week, also one of those summer traditions. And according to the Discovery Channel, Shark Week will kick off on July 26th with a K-pop special. Now, taking the summer off, Jimmy Kimmel, who's announced a 2-month hiatus from his show, but will have a collection of hosts filling in for him, including Rosie O'Donnell, Tiffany Haddish, Coleman Domingo, Ike Barinholtz, Anthony Anderson, and Jelly Roll. Paul Avery, the actor known for a longtime role on All My Children, and his wife Sheila Avery have died following a house fire in New Jersey over the weekend. He was 81 years old. Matthew McConaughey and Woody Harrelson teaming up to star in a new Apple TV comedy series created by the producer of The Office. The first two episodes will air on September 23rd. By the way, Apple TV and the platforms on which you watch that streaming service are going to get a little bit pricier. Tim Cook, CEO of Apple, says that devices are going up in price due to a shortage of memory chips. Jim Carrey said to be in talks for How the Grinch Stole Christmas 2. And archaeologists in the UK have discovered a smaller, earlier version of Stonehenge. It sits 3 miles to the east and predates Stonehenge as we know it by about 500 years. They still don't really know what Stonehenge does, do they? I mean, unless you watch Halloween 3, Season of the Witch. Just saying, if you know, you know. Music from Phoenix James right now. This is Hold On as we get back into tunes on 90.9 The Bridge. Good morning.

Well, how cool is that? A track that features Weezer collaborating with the band Wednesday, and it is new music discovery called We Might As Well Be Strangers. By the way, conspiracy theory going around music Reddit right now is that that song is about former Weezer member Matt Sharp. So is that true? You may read into those lyrics just a little bit more. All right, hanging with Trudeau this morning in the late set of our 7 o'clock hour also included local natives, Baby and Phoenix James. And coming up at noon today, we are going to draw the curtain on our latest giveaway. Dave Matthews Band will be at Morton Amphitheater in Riverside on Wednesday. We're giving away tickets to that show amongst way others, but Dave Matthews Band tickets close at noon today at bridge909.org. Still on for a couple more days. You can get registered for tickets to Secret Rhythm Society, a quixotic production at The Folly, Cake at Topeka Performing Arts

0: Center, Esther Rose at Record Bar, Jeffrey Asmus at the Madrid, Shaggy at Voodoo Lounge, and many, many more, including Bob Dylan and Lucinda Williams at Starlight Theater. So get cracking. 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What is going on in the world? Besides all the stuff that we had in Rumor Has It. Well, most likely, if you're talking about Kansas City, it's going to pertain in some way to the World Cup. And so that is why we have our guy, Nick Haynes, is on it, has all the scoop for us in Nick's Picks. And that is coming up within the hour, about 8:50 this morning here on The Bridge. We're also going to have some great music ahead for you, including Lucy Dacus. We'll hear from Block Party. And I've got some Fishbone queued up as well. It is Monday morning here with Truda on The Bridge. It is 7:53.
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Welcome to the 8 o'clock hour on 90.9 The Bridge. 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And that was Lucy Dacus with Planting Tomatoes. I have no green thumb, and I don't even play one on the radio because I just can't even begin to pretend. But is summer, now that we're officially in summer, as of yesterday, is it planting tomatoes time? No idea. Girl Tones with Volcano right now on The Bridge.

0: There's something missing from Tao. Oh, yeah, the Get Down, Stay Down. Well, Tao is just Tao now. They've dropped the rest of the band, gone to a different record label, and now it is just Tao. That is Fossils as New Music Discovery on the Bridge this morning in the first set of our 8 o'clock hour. Hanging with Truda on Monday, the 22nd of June. 75 and sunny expected for today. Just a gorgeous day and our first full day of summer around KC. You know, and that's the thing about it. They all said that this World Cup, you know, and it kind of scared everybody. They're like, oh, you know, Kansas City is going to be the hottest, most humid place of any city on the World Cup schedule. And we're talking about Mexico City and Dallas and Boston and everything. But, you know, again, we have an outdoor stadium. And then what's it going to be? It's 75 today and partly cloudy. Now, there you go. Just you just never can tell, can you? Today is New Music Monday across the bridge. And let me tell you right now that you can expect new tracks all throughout the day today from the likes of Metric. Their new one's called Time is a Bomb. Bleachers, we've got another tune to play for you off of their latest album, Everyone for 10 Minutes. Weezer, we just played that track with you with Wednesday a little bit ago. New Kevin Morby tune off of his latest album, and Mary in the Junkyard. Also, Panda Bear and Sonic Boom have a new track in rotation. So some of the things you're going to hear brand new throughout the week on The Bridge. 8 o'clock tonight, recently released with Sarah Bradshaw, has a whole hour of new music discovery for you. And by the way, we are asking you about your listening habits in a big, big way to help us out. We have a survey right now at bridge909.org. You can access it through the website. You can access it through the app. You can get to it from our socials. We've talked about it just about everywhere. But we would really love if you take this survey. Now, it is about 10 minutes. I took it over the weekend just to test it out. But it does ask a lot of important information for us. How you listen to The Bridge. How you absorb, if you do, our digital platforms like YouTube. Do you watch our videos? 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Do you check out our app? Have you downloaded that? A lot of great stuff that we would like to know from you. If you would, please take that survey before it expires on July 14th. Again, you can get to it from our website. And we thank you in advance. All right. Fishbone kicks off a new set of music right after this quick break on The Bridge.
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0: Shish is the new album from Portugal. The Man comes out in November, so we get to hold you down with another new single off of the album called Angoon here on The Bridge. That is New Music Discovery, Santa Gold, Snow Caps, and Fishbone. And now time in the 8 o'clock hour for Rumor Has It. By the way, it looks like I get to make some concert announcements coming up in the 9 o'clock hour this morning. That doesn't always get to happen, so I get excited by that. Well, with summer officially here, and yesterday was the longest day of the year, it was the summer solstice, and so now, today, officially the first full day of summer. As we said, we're going to kick off with 75-degree weather. I love that. One of those rites of passage for summer begins on July 26th, and that would be Shark Week. Discovery Channel announcing that they will kick off Shark Week with a K-pop special. Jimmy Kimmel will be taking a summer hiatus, but the show goes on, and his collection of fill-in hosts will include Rosie O'Donnell, Coleman Domingo, Ike Barinholtz, Tiffany Haddish, Anthony Anderson, and Jelly Roll, amongst others. Matthew McConaughey and Woody Harrelson teaming up to star in a brand new series on Apple TV, created by the producer of The Office. The first two episodes drop on the 23rd of September. And by the way, CEO of Apple, Tim Cook, warns us that the price of devices will be going up due to a shortage of memory chips. Didn't we have that back during the pandemic? There's something about memory chips and electronic chips, so we just couldn't get those. It's back again. And archaeologists in the UK have discovered a smaller, earlier version of Stonehenge. This new discovery sits 3 miles to the east and predates Stonehenge as we know it by 500 years. Now, Stonehenge, is that a sundial? Is it a sacrificial altar? Is it a gateway to another dimension? We still don't know, but there's a new Stonehenge now, apparently, too, and older. All right, Death Cab for Cutie kicks off a new set, and Nick's Picks with the scoop on stories we need to know this week after the next set of tunes right here on The Bridge.
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That's the latest from Bridget Calls Me Baby. It's I Can Take the Sun Out of the Sky. And that is new music discovery here on 90.9 The Bridge. Boy, that band, they just get better and better and better. I'm loving everything that they're putting out. That is so great. And they played a couple of shows for us, by the way. The big 909 session they did in the rain at Knuckleheads on stage a couple of years ago. It was just fantastic. All right, Nick's Picks. Nick Haynes coming up to tell us all the scoop on this week's stories.

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1: Well, good Monday morning. Nick Haynes joins us at the beginning of the week here with a lot of stuff going on in the world. Nick, how was your weekend?
2: Well, I was pleased because we were doing an outdoor Father's Day deal here on our deck, and that we didn't have all those storms that we thought we were going to have later in the afternoon into the evening. So that was a blessing. I was seeing all these videos and these news articles, Brian, about the biggest thing for Father's Day was children surprising their dads with tickets to their favorite team in the World Cup.
1: Oh,
2: I was not one of those fathers who received anything like that. Okay, I'm just making it clear.
1: Well, over here in our house, Father's Day also happened to come on the cat's birthday. So guess who got all the attention? Jordy the printer cat.
2: Yes.
1: But that's okay. That is all right.
2: I believe it. Yes. Well, it's still a very big World Cup week, of course. In fact, we reached the halfway point, Brian, in Kansas City's contribution to the global soccer tournament. Thursday's Netherlands-Tunisia match is game 3 of 6 at Kansas City Stadium, making it a natural time for a progress report. How are we doing? Well, first up, have we solved the traffic headaches around the stadium? Now, certainly this weekend's game seemed to show a much better response, easier to get in and out. But the bigger test may come on Thursday in the only Kansas City game that kicks off during rush hour, a 6 p.m. start. Means soccer fans heading to the stadium will be competing for road space with thousands of commuters trying to get home. Meanwhile, our local businesses cashing in. Well, the scorecard appears mixed. Sports bars and barbecue joints report packed houses, while other retailers and restaurants say business has been slower than usual, with complaints that their local customers are staying away. In Kansas City, Kansas, officials have even canceled the remaining World Cup watch parties at Memorial Hall after disappointing turnout. Still, a few pre-tournament predictions haven't aged well, Brian. Fears of half-empty stadiums have proven unfounded, and while tens of thousands are attending matches in person, Kansas Cityans are watching from home too. Nielsen says Kansas City is the nation's top television market for Team USA matches. We went, my wife and I, thought it would be kind of fun to see the Ecuador Curaçao game. Let's go to the Peanut. So we went to the Peanut on State Line.
1: Uh-huh.
2: And that was a game at 8 o'clock. And I'm not kidding. We parked right up at front. I'd never seen that parking lot more empty than any time we go there. And I always get that sort of parking anxiety, as you know. It's, oh, wow. And then the restaurant was totally empty. There were some people at the bar, very few, but we just got to watch from comfort there. So it'll be interesting to see. I think it seems to be very anecdotal at this point. Some saying they're going gangbusters. Others feeling, hey, what happened to all this hype? Where are those crowds?
1: Yeah, I think it depends kind of where you are in the city and what you want to get yourself involved in. I've seen plenty of, businesses and plenty of folks on social talking about crowds and people. So proximity, you know, location, location, location, the old real estate thing.
2: Yes, you betcha. In other World Cup news, get ready for an orange invasion downtown Thursday. Dutch fans will flood the streets for their signature orange walk from Power and Light to the FIFA Fan Fest, led by the famous orange double-decker bus, which apparently, Brian, they actually ship in by boat prior to the tournament, which is kind of a big deal and a huge expense. The parade of superfans starts at 12:15 p.m. I see the mayor has also signed up for that. I think you would look good in orange too, Brian. Do you have an orange bridge shirt you can put on and go from tip to toe in orange down there?
1: I'm sure I could find something. I actually think that Misty is going to take that walk with several people reporting on what is happening for us along the way.
2: Well, that's excellent. Okay, the bridge right in action there. Team USA is back under the lights Thursday night, facing Turkey in Los Angeles at 9 p.m. Kansas City hosts its fourth World Cup match Saturday as Algeria takes on Austria. The 9 p.m. kickoff is the latest start for any of the World Cup games in Kansas City. And 16 teams will be sent home Saturday as the World Cup group stage ends. The win-or-go-home knockout run round starts on Sunday. Did you know, Brian, we actually have all of the World Cup flags in our backyard?
1: What?
2: I have them.
1: Really?
2: Yes, and we have people coming over from the neighborhood. They take pictures of it. Absolutely. And it's always one of those things when you see storms coming, you know, how is it going to go? But they've still stayed up there.
1: Wow.
2: So that

0: that's been impressive, showing part of Kansas City's resiliency during this tournament. All righty. Well, the Kansas City Council is poised to greenlight a $235 million bond package Thursday to expand CPKC Stadium. The owners of the KC Current want to boost capacity from 11,500 to 18,000 seats, citing surging ticket demand and an opportunity to host bigger international events like the 2031 Women's World Cup and the 2033 Women's Rugby World Cup. The proposal lands as City Hall is already asking voters to authorize up to $1.7 billion in borrowing through five separate questions on the August ballot. Those bonds would bankroll everything from sewer upgrades and affordable housing to long-delayed repairs at major civic venues like Bartle Hall and Municipal Auditorium. With borrowing requests piling up, of course, some are questioning whether Kansas City is stretching its credit card a little too far. Now, this was fast. The first votes of the August primary election will be cast this week. Missouri opens in-person absentee voting Tuesday, while military and overseas ballots are already making their way back to election offices. Voters have a lot to sort through. Depending on your address, there could be up to 9 questions on your ballot. Missouri voters will consider 4 constitutional amendments, from eliminating the state income tax to overhauling the century-old initiative petition process. Kansas voters will weigh in on whether Supreme Court justices should be directly elected. And I think it's important, Brian, to make sure we have news that has nothing to do with the World Cup, because I hear it from our viewers on our Weekend Review program. So while you have some people saying, oh my God, what are they doing there? You know, they have an interest in that. Others, oh my God, can you talk about something else? You know, so it's always that sort of balancing act you deal with. Comedian Bill Maher will accept the Mark Twain Prize for American Humor on Sunday, the final curtain call at the Kennedy Center before the iconic venue shuts down for a 2-year renovation. Now, the World Cup may be delivering global soccer stars, but they're not the only headliners drawing crowds across Kansas City this week. The region's biggest country music party returns Thursday as Country Stampede takes over Anzura Amphitheater for 3 days. Rascal Flatts and Tracy Lawrence headline what will be the festival's final Kansas City appearance before it relocates to Wichita next year. That's going to be an ouch for Azura Amphitheater, Brian.
1: Indeed it is. And I believe my wife is slated to go, but I think with her broken arm now, she is going to be giving up that ticket. So it had been on her calendar for some time to go with friends.
0: I could just see her in like a mosh pit being put, you know, thrown up and down.
1: Oh, yeah.
0: Perhaps that's why she got the first one. Why she broke her arm the first time. All right. The new Morton Amphitheater is making a strong case for busiest stage in town. MGK, Wiz Khalifa, and the Dave Matthews Band are all stopping by this week. And Ribs and Brisket are the headlining stars at the 42nd annual Great Lenexa Barbecue Battle starting Friday. By the way, I always love it that we have things that, you know, these annual traditions are continuing even during the World Cup. More than 150 teams are firing up their grills for bragging rights as the best barbecue in Kansas. Again, that's having its own moment right now with all these people coming to town, Brian.
1: Yeah, I can imagine that some of the international visitors want to take part in some of our American traditions. What a perfect thing to do. So there we go. Nick, have you made, by the way, the flags in your backyard? Is that part of a contest? Do people have to name the country? Is there something educational in this?
0: Oh, yeah, there definitely is, because what I do is, so everybody was over yesterday. Okay, you have to go through them all. And it's kind of interesting. You know, some people, I think I have 48 of them here. So it is, some can go 5. And others, you know, they may get like 35, 36 of them, which is kind of impressive.
1: Wow.
0: Yes. So, and so many of them look exactly alike. And say, oh, is that the flag of Ireland? And I say, well, actually, it's the Ivory Coast. And it looks exactly the same, except the orange is on the front part of the tricolor on the Ivory Coast, and it's green on the Irish flag. So many of them are almost the same. And say, oh, why is the Texas flag up there? Oh, no, that's Chile. You know, it almost looks exactly the same. So lots to talk about there. Bringing extra value along with the beer and brisket that we had yesterday for Father's Day.
1: Oh, fantastic. Well, Nick Haynes joins us every Monday, and we always learn something from him here on Nick's Picks. Nick, thank you.
0: Have a great week, Brian.
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Now, remember a couple of weeks ago, we talked with Jack Antonoff from Bleachers right around the time that they dropped this new album, Everyone for 10 Minutes. And one of my favorite parts is I told him he buries all these little things in the production. And did you hear the FaceTime sound at the end of that song, We Should Talk? And what a great, the communication. It's what it's all about. It's a big theme in that new album for Bleachers. New Music Discovery and the 9 o'clock hour here on 90.9 The Bridge, Kansas City's Indie Alternative. Good morning. It is Truda. You are beautiful. You are loved. You are not alone. And we're going to have some pre-sale and concert announcements for you right after this next quick set of tunes, beginning with Sam Fender and Olivia Dean.

From Slow Pulp, that is Better Man. As we wrap up the first set of our 9 o'clock hour here on The Bridge, we heard from Broken Bells, Sam Fender with Olivia Dean, and another tune from Bleacher's latest album, Everyone for 10 Minutes, called We Should Talk.

0: Okay, it's time for some pre-sales and concert announcements here this morning, so let's get ready. We're going to announce some shows. If you've listened to The Bridge, we've been playing a new track from Drivin' and Cryin', right? They will be at Knuckleheads on the 15th of August, and those tickets are available right now with this announcement through Knucklehead's website and box office. Also available as of this moment, Sammy Arriaga, August 16th at Knuckleheads, and Ron Pope, September 9th at Knuckleheads. Now to the pre-sales, or to the shows with pre-sales. Creedence Revived. Yes, another Creedence Clearwater Revival tune tribute band. September 23rd at Knuckleheads, the pre-sale begins Wednesday at 10 a.m. The War and Treaty, Tanya and Michael Trotter, back at Knuckleheads on the 3rd of November. Just some of our absolute faves. Pre-sale begins Wednesday at 10. And Los Lobos, doing a two-night residency December 4th and 5th at Knuckleheads. And like the others, pre-sale begins Wednesday morning, 10 a.m., from our website, bridge909.org, and the Bridge app. Don't worry, you don't have to memorize any of that. It is available online already and over at the app if you need all the scoop on those. Father John Misty, Wet Leg, and Rod Gab coming up here in the next set of tunes on the Bridge.
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0: with 1111 Make-A-Wish. It's a lucky tune here on 90.9 The Bridge, in the middle set of our 9 o'clock hour this morning, Monday, the 22nd of June. Wet Leg, Father John Misty, and Counting Crows, all part of that set. My thanks to Nick Haynes for Nick's picks earlier. And, of course, a lot of the news is centering naturally around the World Cup. And, of course, what is going to be happening here. We've got a big week planned. Now, we go back to Friday, because you and I weren't together on Friday. We had our great Juneteenth playlist on that day, and I hope you enjoyed that. I heard from plenty of you on text and email who did. We let the music speak for itself and carry the message. And it was a beautiful day of music, by the way. It was really great. But Friday afternoon, if you saw the U.S. men's team once again coming through against Australia, a 2-0 victory for the men. They will move on to the knockout stage. They've got one more shot in the group stage, which really doesn't affect anything, but it's good practice against, I believe, Turkey A coming up, so that's going to be a great one. We're going to have the Big Orange this week, and that's going to be something to behold for sure. And so Jillian Karolitrinko, we're going to try to track her down for tomorrow's show. Tell us all about it here on The Bridge. All right, we're going to round out our show coming up, and we'll remind you about the concert announcements and the pre-sales that we made this morning, but we'll hear the new Interpol coming up right after this.
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0: That is the latest from Kurt Vile with Chance to Bleed on 90.9 The Bridge, Kansas City's Indie Alternative. And I have to issue an apology real quick because I was looking at my computer screen and I saw Interpol and I just assumed that it was going to be the new one. And you know what happens when you assume? Yep. I don't need you to tell me. And unfortunately, it was not. It was an older track. Now, I mean, I'd say unfortunately, all Interpol to me is great Interpol, but it wasn't the new one. So false advertising. My bad. I'm sorry. Didn't mean to misrepresent. I apologize. Courtney Barnett and Foster the People, part of that set. And we're coming back to wrap our show right after this.
1: Silverado is coming to Knuckleheads June 24th. You're good me, with Kelsey Walden. 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You can make trouble anywhere, but formerly here. Mike and the Moon Pies, Silverado. A queen without a crown. Silverado with Kelsey Walden, June 24th at Knuckleheads, in support of The Bridge.
0: Well, over the weekend, we also had a great time celebrating the birthday of Jordy the Printer Cat. Yes, on this, by the way, is Take Your Cat to Work Day. We discovered that in the On This Day list this morning. It is also National Onion Ring Day and National Chocolate Eclair Day. But today is Take Your Cat to Work Day, which Jordy does every day anyhow. And the Printer Cat turned 6 years old yesterday. Had a great birthday. It was also Father's Day, too, if you were into that. But most of the attention in our house went to the cat. And that's okay. That is all right. A bunch of catnip and a great bunch of toys and laser pointers and all kinds of stuff for Kitty. They were going to get me a laser pointer, too, because it keeps me busy as well. It's like, oh, it's great for the cat. It's great for dad. Eh, sure. What the heck? We announced some concerts this morning. We announced several that have gone on sale as of their announcement this morning. Those include Driving and Crying at Knuckleheads August 15th, Sammy Arriaga at Knuckleheads August 16th, and Ron Pope September 9th at Knuckleheads. So those tickets are available right now. We announced three shows that have pre-sales beginning Wednesday morning at 10 a.m. Creedence Revived, another great CCR tribute September 23rd at Knuckleheads. Michael and Tanya Trotter, otherwise known as the Warren Treaty, November 3rd at Knuckleheads, and Los Lobos in a two-night residency December 4th and 5th at Knuckleheads. And all three of those shows have pre-sales that begin Wednesday morning on our website, bridge909.org. And my thanks again to Nick Haynes for Nick's Picks. And again, tomorrow, we're going to try to track down Jillian Carroll Lutrinco to get the latest on what's been happening in the World Cup. She's been everywhere. She's been at Arrowhead or Kansas City Stadium. She's been at Fan Fest. She's been on stage. She's been behind the scenes. We're going to get some scoop for Jillian coming up on tomorrow's show. All right. Joy is the best resistance. And you are beautiful. You are loved. You are not alone. Today's going to be gorgeous, 75 and mostly sunny. And this is new local 909 from Seiko. So wonderful. Ah, yes, it is.

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Starts off the 10 o'clock hour. We'll hear from Teddy Swims on the way, XX, new music from Eka Vandal, and now opening night, it's Arctic Monkeys on listener-supported 90.9 The Bridge.

0: She's a rowdy one. We like it for sure. It's called Vertical Worlds, new music discovery from Eka Vandal. Daft Punk in there, Arctic Monkeys, and some Linda Linda's brand new track from them, getting us started on middays on a new Music Monday. I am Misty. Happy to be here with you. Hope you had a wonderful weekend. Happy Father's Day to all the dads out there in all the different forms. And for those of you that had a rough Father's Day, I see you. It changes your relationship with the day when you lose one you love, for sure. So you survived. You made it through. We are happy to have you with us on this Monday. Coming up, we will get to new music from Hot and Freddy. We'll hear from Genesis Owusu and Jax Mannequin. And back in just a moment on the bridge with My Morning Jacket up next.
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0: Islands from XX with the latest from Teddy Swims right before it. My Morning Jacket starting off yet another long set for you on this Monday morning. Our next artist was scheduled to be in Kansas City, had to reschedule, and that date is now August 3rd over at the Madrid. You can find more info on the Bridge concert calendar. It's new music discovery from Hot and Freddy. 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

0: Big Dog is the latest from Genesis Owusu, with Jack's Mannequin right before it, Lambrini Girls, and new music discovery from Hot and Freddy. It is, of course, a New Music Monday here on The Bridge. 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

That is the latest from Aaron Lee Tazjan. It's called Lost and Alone. Cool from Soccer Mommy right before it. Coming up, Post Sex Nachos, their latest song featuring Balin, will start off the 11 o'clock hour. But now it's Talking Heads as the bridge

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We start off the 11 o'clock hour with a couple artists who will be here in Kansas City. That was Post Sex Nachos, their latest featuring Baylin. It's called A Lot to Lose. You can find them on the Bridge Concert Calendar. That show coming up October 30th at Warehouse on Broadway. And our next artist actually just came through a couple months ago. He was here at the Truman. This time he's coming back on his own, and you'll be able to find him at Record Bar. The date for that show is September 29th. The latest from Devin Gilfillian is Hold On, Hourglass on the Bridge.

The latest from Brockhoff wraps up along set with Queens of the Stone Age, Devin Gilfillian, and the latest from Post-Sex Nachos, rounding out the top of the 11 o'clock hour. Beginning of a new week, and that means this coming Wednesday, we are once again at Boulevard Beer Hall for another early show. Doors are at 5, show is at 6, a free performance this week from Cowtown Country Club. 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Great way to spend a Wednesday night. We do it every Wednesday at Boulevard Beer Hall for another

0: for another early show with 90.9 The Bridge.
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From Heavy Heavy, that is Feel, Arlo Parks and Young the Giant. Before that, as this long set on a Monday morning continues, we'll hear the latest from Noah Kahan and get to Mitski here in a moment. But now,

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Each week on the show, we feature 60 minutes of music from the 816 and surrounding area codes. 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

He's been announced as one of the performers for the NBC 4th of July celebration. That is Noah Kahan. His new song, Doors, wraps up along set with St. Paul and the Broken Bones, Mitski, and Toon Yards in there as well. On the way before noon, Manchester Orchestra, a new track from New Constellations, and we'll hear from Smiths after a quick

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1: 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This is the story of a division that shaped a city, a country, and the world. 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

It's a new track from New Constellations called Hot Blooded. You got some Smiths in there with Strokes and their latest On the Way to start off the noon hour. We'll get to Maya Hawk in a moment, but now Manchester Orchestra with Bedhead.

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Their new album's officially been pushed back 4 weeks so that it could line up with the release of the vinyl version of the new album. At least that's what I'm reading. Strokes, starting off the noon hour, Going Shopping is their latest. Goose on the Way, Shins, and now Blessing Jolie, Growing Pains, continues the Bridge Music.

0: Horrible story coming out of the weekend where a fan plunged to his death is actually the term that they used from some of those really high seats at Madison Square Garden in New York. Apparently he fell and was rushed to the hospital and unfortunately did not survive. Horrible news. No statement from the band last I saw, but dang, that is Goose with Good to Be. Shins, Blessing Jolie, and Strokes in there as well. Just sad news, my gosh. MGMT coming up in our next set. We'll also hear from our Bridge Artist of the Week, Japanese Breakfast, and Future Islands after a quick message of support.
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Electric Feel, that is MGMT, the latest from Blondshell and Future Islands, starting off another long set for you on this new Music Monday. We'll hear the latest from Jesse Wells coming up, get to Suki Waterhouse as well, and now Japanese Breakfast, who came through the area last fall a couple times, one show headlining at Liberty Hall in Lawrence, and the next opening up for Chapel Roan here in Kansas City at the Liberty Memorial. It is Japanese Breakfast, your Bridge Artist of the Week with B-Sweet.

0: Move over New York, move over LA. 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

0: He'll be here August 5th at Grinders KC. That is Jesse Wells with new music discovery. It's called Won't You Come Out Tonight, with Beck in there also on the Bridge Concert Calendar. That show October 4th at the Uptown, Suki Waterhouse, and also your Bridge Artist of the Week, Japanese Breakfast, who, as I mentioned, was at Liberty Memorial last fall, the kickoff of October, opening up for Chapel Roan on one of those nights. Of course, right now we have our own party going on, a little different this time. A lot of football, a lot of soccer fans here in Kansas City, and our two host games so far, record-breaking in every way. It's been really wonderful, and this is going to be another very big week in Kansas City, specifically on Thursday, as the Netherlands will take over, and I believe the parade will go from Power and Light to Liberty Memorial right around 11 o'clock. I have a perfect view, basically, from our studio. So it should be another wonderful week here in Kansas City, as we are so incredibly lucky to host so many guests for the World Cup. Before 1 o'clock, you'll hear from Howdy and also Cure, and Jungle with Back on 74 is next on the Bridge.
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Try, the latest from Howdy with Jungle right before it. 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

J. Jerome 87 starts off the 1 o'clock hour. That is track and field as the sun is officially out. It was a little overcast this morning, but still beautiful outside. Kevin Morby has a brand new song. You'll hear it before the end of this set. We'll get to Jimmy Eat World as well. And now Biba Doobie teaming up with the Marias for All I Did Was Dream of You.

0: That is brand new music from Kevin Morby. Hopefully you made it to his show at the Uptown just a couple of weeks ago. We have a beautiful recap available for you on our app and bridge909.org. Michelle Bacon writing up, Kevin Harmon taking those beautiful photos, made possible thanks to support from Blue Sage Deli at bluesagedeli.com. Jimmy Eat World in there, who's shown up in our Bridge World a couple times just recently. We had Jim Septic from the Get Up Kids, who's been out on tour with Jimmy Eat World. And of course, Jim Atkins and Scott Avett, both of them being so incredibly kind and taking part in Piper's radio debut just a few weeks ago. Biba Doobie's latest in there, and J. Jerome 87 as this Monday rolls on. Thanks for being here with us on The Bridge. My name is Misty. In our next set, we'll hear from Rostam. We'll get in Lime Garden and a little Green Day after a quick message of support.
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Maybe Not Tonight. That is Lime Garden on listener-supported 90.9 The Bridge. Moon is latest in there. And Green Day, Boulevard of Broken Dreams, starting off another long set. Parquet Courts still on the way. Also, Steven Sanchez and now Tame Impala is on the bridge. I know that-

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0: Rostam wraps up alongside for you on this Monday afternoon. Parquet Courts, Steven Sanchez and Tame Impala in there as well. We extended our Dave Matthews Band contest by just a little bit of time because there is now just a handful of tickets left. 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There's actually a lot of opportunity happening for you over there. Not just Dave Matthews Band, but Secret Rhythm Society, a quixotic production at the Folly, Cake at the Topeka Performing Arts Center, Esther Rose at Record Bar, Jeffrey Asmus at the Madrid, Shaggy at Voodoo Lounge, Killer Queen, a tribute to Queen at the Uptown, and of course Bob Dylan and Lucinda Williams at Starlight on 4th of July. Again, all of those contests running on the contest tab on the app and bridge909.org. Dave Matthews running just a little bit longer to give you that extra opportunity. Before 2 o'clock, we'll hear new music discovery from Mary in the Junkyard. We'll get to Franz Ferdinand, and Devo is next.
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2: Kansas City's indie alternative.

Another new addition to the bridge on this new Music Monday, that is called Crash Landing. It is from Mary in the Junkyard. Devo right before it was Sylvan Esso's new song On the Way to start off the 2 o'clock hour. But now it's Franz Ferdinand. Ulysses is on the bridge.

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0: tonight. Will Daly's latest, That Is Sometimes the Night, on 90.9 The Bridge with Foo Fighters, Local 909 from Sarah Swenson, and brand new music from Sylvan Esso to round out the top of the 2 o'clock hour. A handful of new additions to The Bridge concert calendar. Tickets on sale with the announce for Drivin' and Cryin' at Knuckleheads August 15th, Sammy Ariaga at Knuckleheads August 16th, and Ron Pope at Knuckleheads September 9th. A Bridge pre-sale will kick off on Wednesday, 10 a.m. for Creedence Revived at Knuckleheads September 23rd. War and Treaty back at Knuckleheads November 3rd, and Los Lobos, 2 dates at Knuckleheads December 4th and 5th. Again, that Bridge presale begins Wednesday, 10 a.m., and lasts until Friday at 10 a.m. In our next set, we'll hear from Thomas Dolby, some Gorillaz, and Parcels. You Got Me Feeling is next on The Bridge.
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Two Door Cinema Club with What You Know. Metric, a brand new song from them with Time is a Bomb and Parcels, all part of a long set for you on this Monday afternoon. Our next artist has now dropped the Get Down, Stay Down, has a new track we're playing just as Tao, but this is an older one where the Get Down, Stay Down remains. It is We the Common on listener-supported

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0: Modest Mouse, who you can find on the Bridge concert calendar at Grinders KC later on this summer. Thomas Dolby in there, Gorillaz and Tao, and the Get Down, Stay Down. Coming up after 3 o'clock this afternoon is John Hart, and between now and then, we'll hear from Tank and the Bangas, Matthew Sweet, and Lana Del Rey after a quick message of support.
1: 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Punch Brothers are coming to the Kauffman Center June 23rd. 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

Lucky Day featured on the latest from Tank and the Bangas with Move. Lana Del Rey right before that. Thank you for spending your Monday with us here on The Bridge. I'll be back tomorrow for middays and the rest of the week as well. John Hart in after 3. I leave you with Matthew Sweet on listener-supported 90.9 The Bridge. 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

0: Isaiah Rashad on the bridge with more music coming up. Some Caroline Polachek, Weezer, some Florence and the Machine. Hope everybody's having a good day. Lots of good stuff going on here. Lots of new shows being announced. We've got Driving and Crying coming to Knuckleheads on Saturday, August 15th. Sammy Arriaga is going to be over at the Gospel Lounge at Knuckleheads on August 16th. J.D. Simo and Galea Volt, September 8th at Knuckleheads. Ron Pope, Wednesday, September 9th at Knuckleheads. All of those shows are available right now. We do have pre-sales for three different acts. Creedence Revived, Wednesday, September 23rd at Knuckleheads. War and Treaty, Tuesday, November 3rd at Knuckleheads. And Los Lobos, Friday and Saturday. Two shows, December 4th and 5th at Knuckleheads. Again, pre-sales for those three shows Wednesday morning at 10 o'clock through bridge909.org.
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1: You hit me once, I hit you back. You gave a kick, I gave a slap. You smashed a plate over my

Andrew Bird and Gavin Brivik with the track Need Someone. It's been featured in the show The Pit. We got more music coming up. We'll do some Portugal the Man, Cardinals, also music from Ray in the next few minutes here on The Bread.

0: Silverada is coming to Knuckleheads June 24th. You're good to me, with Kelsey Walden. 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You can make trouble anywhere but here. Formerly Mike and the Moon Pies, Silverada. A queen. Silverada with Kelsey Walden, June 24th at Knuckleheads, in support of the bridge.
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Music from Michigander. That is a track called Freaking Out. It's a pretty recent track. Of course, this is New Music Monday, so we give you lots of really new music. And Sarah Bradshaw gets the newest, the latest, the greatest coming up tonight, 8 o'clock, recently released here on the Bridge. This Labor Day weekend at Crown Center, it's the Kansas City Irish Fest. 3 days of Irish food, art, and culture with the Elders, Gaelic Storm, Scythian, and Bird, plus Corner Boy, the Gardner Brothers, Ali the Piper, and the Irish Fest Mixtape. 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I want to love you madly. 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

0: A nice long set of music wrapping up with Redeemer from Yard Act here on The Bridge. And of course, that's a pretty recent track. We got all of the latest for you today. New Music Monday coming up. We have music from Knife. We'll do some Leaky Lee. We'll also hear from the Freedom Affair, some Local 909 here on The Bridge.
1: You know we battle Babylon.
0: Friday, June 26th at Lemonade Park, the Utilitarians, Combo Diablo, and She Said. And Saturday, the 27th, the E22 Backyard Bash. 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How does it feel?

0: Saturday, July 11th. 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

People every day from Arrested Development and coming up on the bridge, some deep sea divers, Mangine de Poitine. Of course, we also have other things to talk about as well, including a bunch of shows that have announced this morning, including some that have gone on sale immediately, Driving and Crying, August 15th over at Knuckleheads, Sammy Arriaga at Knuckleheads, J.D. Simo and Galea Volt at Knuckleheads, also Ron Pope at Knuckleheads. We do have three pre-sales coming up for you as well, all of them Wednesday morning at 10. Creedence Revived, a tribute to Creedence Clearwater Revival, coming up September 23rd at Knuckleheads. War and Treaty, coming up November 3rd at Knuckleheads. They've also just announced a new album. Los Lobos is coming to Knuckleheads for two shows, Friday and Saturday, December 4th and 5th, and all of those have pre-sales Wednesday morning at 10. More information at bridge909.org. Dale Watson and his Lone Stars return to Knuckleheads Saturday.

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That's Bleachers with We Should Talk on the Bridge. Mumford & Sons coming up. Also music from Bravery in the next little bit. Of course, Wednesday, another edition of The Early Show. Boulevard Beer Hall hosting Cowtown Country Club. 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Starts at 6, over at 8. It is drinks with friends in bed by 10 from Boulevard.

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That's Avalanches featuring Jamie XX. Every single weekend, a new track for you here on The Bridge. Music on the way from Maria's, Kurt Vile. Also here from The Bridge, Artist of the Week, Japanese Breakfast. 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Quixotic is doing a series of performances over at the Folly for a new show called The Secret Rhythm Society. We have tickets for that. Also, Cake, June 27th at the Pika Performing Arts Center. Esther Rose, the 28th at Record Bar. Jeffrey Esmus, the 28th at the Madrid. Shaggy coming to Voodoo Lounge, July 1st. Killer Queen, July 2nd at the Uptown. And for the 4th of July, Bob Dylan, Lucinda Williams, and John Doe at Starlight. 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

0: Posing in Bondage, that is Japanese Breakfast, Bridge Artist of the Week, with more music on the way. Some Bartiz Strange will also do some local 909 post-sex nachos in your near future. Of course, it's New Music Monday, so there's also tons of that on the way. And Sarah Bradshaw puts it all together tonight, recently released, 8 o'clock. That show is a labor of love and cutting edge in terms of new music here on The Bridge.
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You know I never tell a lie. And I'd change for you if I could. You know I would.

Lucy Dacus and Planting Tomatoes on the Bridge, Slowpulp, Beach House, some Rocket on the way here on the Bridge. Hope everybody's having a great one. I am. It's a lot of good music just got announced. Always cause for celebration here on the Bridge. Tickets on sale now for a bunch of shows over at Knuckleheads. Driving and Crying August 15th. J.D. Simo and Galea Vold September 8th. Also Ron Pope September 9th at Knuckleheads. And again, those tickets on sale now. We have three different pre-sales for Knuckleheads shows coming up. Creedence Revived, a tribute to CCR, Wednesday, September 23rd at Knuckleheads. War and Treaty, they just announced a new album, a new tour. They're going to be at Knuckleheads on November 3rd. Los Lobos, two shows, Friday and Saturday, December 4th and 5th at Knuckleheads. And you can get into those pre-sales Wednesday morning at 10 through bridge909.org. June 24th at Morton Amphitheater. 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

Matthews Band Live. So much to say, so much to say. The Dave Matthews Band, June 24th at Morton Amphitheater, in support of

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0: That is Ride Lonesome from Beck on the Bridge. Music on the way from David Bowie, Genesis Owusu. You know, we always want to know how we're doing, if there's anything that we can do a little bit better for you. And so we've got a new Bridge survey up. You can take that survey right now at bridge909.org. Punch Brothers are coming to the Kauffman Center June 23rd.
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0: Punch Brothers.
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1: That's Astonished Man from Tao and the Get Down, Stay Down. Of course, Tao's now gone out on her own, recording under the name Tao. So thought we'd reach back and play some of the classic stuff too for you here on The Bridge. Social Distortion coming up with a recent release. Music from Fun. We'll hear from Arlo Parks as well here on The Bridge.
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0: That is Coast from Snowcaps. I think of them as an all-star band led by the Crutchfield sisters, Katie and Allison. Music on the way from Eka Vandal. We'll also hear from Arctic Monkeys. Do some Alabama shakes in the next few minutes. Of course, it's New Music Monday, which means that we have music sprinkled throughout the day that is just fresh, fresh, brand new stuff. Sarah Bradshaw puts it together tonight, recently released in one convenient package for you. That part of New Music Monday is tonight at 8 o'clock here on The Bridge. Silverado is coming to Knuckleheads June 24th. You're good with Kelsey Walden. 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You can make trouble anywhere but here. Formerly Mike and the Moon Pies, Silverado. A queen without a crown. Silverado with Kelsey Walden. June 24th at Knuckleheads, in support of The Bridge.
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